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1: 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Number 3, Ariana Grande, Hate That I Made You Love Me. Number 2, Shakira, Burna Boy.

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1: 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Number 2, Shakira, Burna Boy.

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1: 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Number 2, Shakira, Burna Boy.

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1: Jay Sean.

Cause I could draw, my uncle was, and I kept my room straight. I told my mom, tears rushing down my face. She's like, Ben, you've loved girls since before pre-K. Tripping. Yeah, I guess she had a point, didn't she? 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I remember doing the math, like, yeah, I'm good at Little League. A preconceived idea of what it all meant. But those that like the same sex have the characteristics

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Progress march on. With the veil over our eyes, we turn our back on the cause. 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
1: Yo, El Moro's back. 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

standout moments of the week's Bee's new electronic anthems, turning another page in a chapter of high sonic drama, where firstly, our attention largely falls on house, whilst in hour two, we focus on the bangers. Plus later on, our customary guest DJ this week welcoming the Cube guys. Out to play and refusing to come back inside as we get into action with Major Lazer and Diplo with Rotate with America Faster, the Patrick Topping remix.

chart-topping remix. Then Claptone, Miramar and Curtis Wells with Beautiful Times and Paulie rocked the disco, emanating a confidence level that extends well outside normal business hours. You're with the Global Warm-Up, moving on with Odin and Fatso and Astell's Here's Take Our Time.

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0: 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I think it's time to make the floor burn. It's time. It's time.

so deep we might need a new spade. As we deliver to you Vice, Feel My Needs, the Rouge and Cash Only remix. Before that, Dennis Quinn, It's Time, and Spray, It's My Life. Well, let's blast out some of your X and Instagram shouts. Well, you can find me on X and Instagram as @RealJudgeJules, or simply hashtag JudgeJules. Hi to Miss TP Marsh, who says see you soon. Also Leanne Carr, who says love. To Nick underscore MCC, who says shout out. And DYL.E2004 says let's go, with lots of O's. Plus,

them to be aired at this juncture. You can get in touch by X, Instagram or Facebook. We might pick yours out for the next installment of the Global Warm-Up. Or Strange_Sample9275 got in touch and wanted this one, Gurriel.

listener's choice selection, and thanks to Strange underscore Sample for selecting that golden historical moment. Well, back to the week's new music now, holding the ship steady as she goes. Here's a nice offering from Cameron.

Hi to Sean Washington, who says fantastic. To Ross Bosty, who says tuned in. To Leighton McMillan, who says you've always stopped and said hello, you're a gent. Plus Chloe Stowers coming to see you soon. It's tracks that stand out like a lion in the musical jungle, keeping you across some of the biggest all-new electronic tunes.

in another dimension. On the road, taking my record box out and about. If you fancy checking me live, 25th, Butlin's Minehead, 26th, XOYO in London, 27th, in Ibiza for Judgment, the 3rd in Northern Ireland, Lush, the 10th of October, Reclaim the Dance Floor in Chester, same night as well, Hangar 34 in Liverpool, 16th in Lancaster Town Hall, 17th, Forfar, the 24th in Inverness, and the 31st of October for One More Time in Glasgow. Come and say hello if you're in the hood, and for all my DJ and live band dates, head to my website, judgejules.net. Or we drag you now into the midst of yet another heavy-duty sonic moment.

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1: 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You heard Eli Brown, Damage, before that Broken Hill with Girlfriend and BLR, and Amber Revival with Autumn Leaves, doing a seasonally appropriate offering. Well, it's guest selection time now, as each week we hone in on a different producer slash DJ, choosing two of their all-time favourite tracks, one from the past, one from the present. This time around, it's the Cube Guys. The Cube Guys being a club undertaking born in 2005 between two of the most prominent producers in Italy, Roberto Intralazzi and Luca Provera. Although their backgrounds and professional training differs, their common desire to release fine dance floor focused productions is mutual. They made some great records. We played loads of them on the show, so let's welcome the Cube Guys. Let's do it.
2: Yo, yo, Jews, we are the Cube Guys, and we are so excited to be part of your show. As promised, we pick up two tracks, one from the past and one recent from us. So let's start from the old one, if you want to call it old, because it sounds absolutely fresh right now. Originally produced by the duo Deep Dish, the project was called Prana, and the title of the song is The Dream. One of the key elements happened at 4 minutes and a half, with a classic M1 organ preset playing this wonderful riff. So enjoy this one, Deep Dish.

Bring a bass so low, the foundations are 6 feet under. We drop brand new mixes of Sandstorm, the classic, the Corey Goldsmith remix. Before that, Tujamo with True and Lumin, Who Tell 'Em. Notching up the energy now, yet more here on the Global Warm-Up as we enter the final 30 minutes of this week's outing. And as always, uplifting the BPM and entering the most banging territory on the show. It's our main stage mix, Getting Into Stuff, with Nylon and Steve Hill and Technical, If You Love Me, the Love Struck remix.

off with no chance of mood poisoning. It's the global warm-up throwing down our main stage mix. And that was Frankie F.A. with Push It. But at this point, we big up a selection of some of the show's SoundCloud and YouTube friends. IG user 31159 says big tune. Also, CH Arthur's 8903 who says great experience. Plus Stay Healthy Club. And also Earth Stars who says I'd pay good money to recreate one of those essential mixes. Also, Little Timmy 685 listening on YouTube. We're in the midst of our main stage mix, the banging

0: things out with Ultranate and Energy 52, Café Del Mar, an excellent mashup done by Paul Webster. Thanks one and all there. We conclude another episode of the Global Warm-Up. But remember, you can catch me back here next week or listen again via Apple Music, Mixcloud and Soundcloud by using the search phrase GWU, Judge Jules or the Global Warm-Up. 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
3: S-Man. I'm Roger Sanchez. Welcome to Release Yourself. Now this week, we've got a guest mix from UK producer and DJ Emma Claire. To get you warmed up, I've got my live set recorded at Fun Festine Festival over in Lokeren, Belgium. Let me tell you, this was a cool spot. Here's what went down.

0: Roger Sanchez.
1: This is Release Self with me, Roger Sanchez, and right now it's my live DJ set recorded from Funfestine Festival in Lokeren, Belgium. Now, it's been a minute since I've been back on the festival circuit in Belgium, but I have to say, the Belgian crowd is always up for it. This was a great festival. Got a little chilly, which surprised me for the summertime, but the crowd definitely heated it up. All right, let's get back to the mix.

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1: I'm Roger Sanchez. This is Release Yourself. In a little bit, we've got UK producer Emma Claire stepping up for the Release Yourself guest mix. So make sure you stay tuned for that. But for right now, you're checking out my DJ set recorded live at the Belgian festival Funfestine.